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1: Somerset 106 weather. Heat advisory begins at noon tomorrow and remains in effect until 8 p.m. tomorrow night. Mainly clear skies with fog at times. Tonight, with lows around 70. Easterly winds at around 5 miles an hour. Sunshine mixed with clouds at times, with fog in spots early tomorrow. High temperatures reach up to 91. With your Somerset 106 forecast, I'm staff meteorologist Megan Mulford. Right now, 86.
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Taylor Swift in style, and the big day is just a few days away now. Madison Square Garden, we think, is where it's going to take place. There is speculation it's just a trick to throw everybody off, but we'll see. New York City Police Department has been put on high alert to make sure the guards are in place, too. And there's online betting going on as to whether it will indeed take place at Madison Square Garden, what her dress is going to look like, and so many other bets in the millions of dollars.

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4: Somerset 106 weather.
5: A heat advisory begins at noon tomorrow and remains in effect until 8 p.m. tomorrow night. Mainly clear skies with fog at times, tonight with lows around 70. Easterly winds at around 5 miles an hour. Sunshine mixed with clouds at times with fog and spots early tomorrow. High temperatures reach up to 91. With your Somerset 106 forecast, I'm staff meteorologist Megan Mulford. Right now, 86.
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Eyes on the Sky there with Miles Smith, stargazing, and another full moon is on the way this coming week. Got to get the fishing pole out for that. I'm Chris Michaels. Thank you so much for listening tonight. Complicated. Avril Lavigne is on the way.

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That would be worth it. 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
4: A heat advisory begins at noon tomorrow. Mainly clear with fog and spots tonight with a slight chance of rain showers. Lows around 70. Southeasterly winds at around 5 miles an hour. Slight chance of thunderstorms with fog and spots early tomorrow. Daytime highs approaching 91. Sunshine mixed with clouds at times. With your Somerset 106 forecast, I'm staff meteorologist Megan Mulford. Currently 84.
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Hello there, my friend. It's Chris Michaels playing the tunes for you tonight. Lady Gaga's coming up, and it sounds like something out of a sci-fi movie, but it did happen. That story is on the way.

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1: 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Get the forecast and high and low temperatures for today and tomorrow. 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
1: Lady Gaga, it's Bad Romance. Well, this sounds like something out of a sci-fi movie or a cartoon, but it did happen. Cops are getting high tech. Sacramento County Sheriff's Office disarmed a man with a drone the other day. He didn't respond to negotiators trying to get him to leave a building, so they sent in a drone. It spotted him and also showed him holding a knife. They used a high-powered magnet attached to the drone to grab the knife out of his hand and carry it back to the deputies. Don't mess with the cops.

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6: A heat advisory begins at noon tomorrow. Mainly clear with fog and spots tonight with a slight chance of rain showers. Lows around 70. Southeasterly winds at around 5 miles an hour. Slight chance of thunderstorms with fog and spots early tomorrow. Daytime highs approaching 91. Sunshine mixed with clouds at times. With your Somerset 106 forecast, I'm staff meteorologist Megan Mulford. Right now, it's 82 degrees.
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And the fever is up there with the World Cup in the knockout stage as of today, ramping things up with 32 matches. It takes us all the way to the July 19th finals. Yeah, it's fun to watch. Getting a kick out of watching that, pun intended. Espresso, Sabrina Carpenter coming up.

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Sabrina Carpenter, it's espresso. I wish people would just order that, but with all the fancy stuff in it, order takes about 5 minutes to recite. It's Chris Michaels by your side. 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Still a bunch more of the songs you love coming up.

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5: A heat advisory begins at noon tomorrow. Mainly clear with fog and spots tonight with a slight chance of rain showers. Lows around 70. Southeasterly winds at around 5 miles an hour. Slight chance of thunderstorms with fog and spots early tomorrow. Daytime highs approaching 91. Sunshine mixed with clouds at times. With your Somerset 106 forecast, I'm staff meteorologist Megan Mulford. Right now, it's 82 degrees.
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Hey, if you've got a flight coming up soon, I've got a warning for you I'll tell you about on the way. I'm Chris Michaels. Always got something good playing here, like Drift Away.

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That new one from Olivia Dean, So Easy to Fall in Love, is on the way in just a bit. You know, it used to be people would dress up when they fly. Not any longer. People wear anything from pajamas to comfortable shorts, and that's a warning from the airlines. Yeah, it's comfortable to wear shorts, but it could cause a problem if something goes wrong and you have to use the slide to get off the plane. That could rip your skin off because of the friction there. And that's why airlines are saying, yeah, put some pants on.

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4: A heat advisory begins at noon tomorrow. Mainly clear with fog and spots tonight with a slight chance of rain showers. Lows around 70. Southeasterly winds at around 5 miles an hour. Slight chance of thunderstorms with fog and spots early tomorrow. Daytime highs approaching 91. Sunshine mixed with clouds at times. With your Somerset 106 forecast, I'm staff meteorologist Megan Mulford. Currently, it's 79 degrees.
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Olivia Dean, it's so easy to fall in love. And Gracie, the giraffe, was spotted this week, more than 2 weeks after she went for a walkabout, escaped the ranch she was on in Texas, and decided to go for a walk. 2 weeks on the run. You'd think it would be easy to spot a giraffe, but I guess not.

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1: Hey, where you going? 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

It feels like a ride on a merry-go-round, right? It's Harry Styles, as it was. And speaking of amusement park rides, there's a whole bunch of new roller coasters debuting this summer in the U.S., like Tormenta Rampaging Run at Six Flags, Texas. 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I got to go to that one at Universal Studios. 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
3: A heat advisory begins at noon tomorrow. Mainly clear with fog and spots tonight with a slight chance of rain showers. Lows around 70. Southeasterly winds at around 5 miles an hour. Slight chance of thunderstorms with fog and spots early tomorrow. Daytime highs approaching 91. Sunshine mixed with clouds at times. With your Somerset 106 forecast, I'm staff meteorologist Megan Mulford. Currently, it's 79 degrees.
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Oh, I love that guitar sound. It's extreme in more than words. I have Chris Michaels, the group I'll play for you, coming up on tour this summer, and a song, yeah, you'll hear it during their show on the way.

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Three Doors Down, Here Without You, and Toto in there. They're on the road this summer, and you'll hear Rosanna during their show. Heart is coming up here. What about love, and what about this couple in St. Cloud, Minnesota, Betty and Kermit Eastman, celebrating their 80th wedding anniversary? That's a milestone only 1 in 6 million couples celebrate. They've got 2 children, 5 grandchildren, 11 great-grandchildren, and 3 great-great-grandchildren. They're both age 99. 1, 2,

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7: A heat advisory begins at noon tomorrow. Mainly clear with fog and spots tonight with a slight chance of rain showers. Lows around 70. Southeasterly winds at around 5 miles an hour. Slight chance of thunderstorms with fog and spots early tomorrow. Daytime highs approaching 91. Sunshine mixed with clouds at times. With your Somerset 106 forecast, I'm staff meteorologist Megan Mulford. Currently, it's 77 degrees.
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Yeah, he's got a big tour underway this summer, but busy next weekend. One of the invitees to Taylor Swift's wedding. She and Ed Sheeran, good buds. That's Bad Habits.

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5: A heat advisory begins at noon tomorrow. Slight chance of rain showers with fog overnight, otherwise mainly clear skies. Lows around 70, winds out of the southeast at around 5 miles an hour. Partly cloudy and foggy early Monday, slight chance of thunderstorms, highs around 91. With your Somerset 106 forecast, I'm staff meteorologist Megan Mulford. Right now, 77.
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Coming up, how much do you trust artificial intelligence? 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

That's Hozier and Too Sweet, and Brian Curry here with you. 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Yeah, sometimes you need to do it old school. 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
4: A heat advisory begins at noon tomorrow. Slight chance of rain showers with fog overnight, otherwise mainly clear skies. Lows around 70, winds out of the southeast at around 5 miles an hour. Partly cloudy and foggy early Monday, slight chance of thunderstorms, highs around 91. With your Somerset 106 forecast, I'm Staff Meteorologist Megan Mulford. Right now, 77.
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Billy Joel, and there was a star-studded tribute concert held recently at Carnegie Hall featuring a performance by his daughter, Alexa Ray Joel. I'm Brian Curry. On the way, we'll hear from Donna Lewis.

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1: Somebody having a birthday? 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
3: A heat advisory begins at noon today. Slight chance of rain showers, fog and spots overnight, otherwise partly cloudy skies. Lows level off around 70, winds out of the southeast at around 5 miles an hour. Sunshine mixed with clouds at times, with fog and spots early Monday. Slight chance of thunderstorms. High temperatures reach up to 91. With your Somerset 106 forecast, I'm staff meteorologist Megan Mulford. Currently 75.
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That's Ed Sheeran, Camera, and I'm Brian Curry. And AAA predicting 72.2 million people will be traveling for the 4th of July holiday week. Road trips, the most popular way to travel, 61.4 million expected to hit the road. For those driving, traffic expected to be heaviest starting Thursday, July 2nd. On the way, it's Maroon 5.

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3: Somerset 106 weather. A heat advisory begins at noon today. Slight chance of rain showers, fog and spots overnight, otherwise partly cloudy skies. Lows level off around 70, winds out of the southeast at around 5 miles an hour. Sunshine mixed with clouds at times, with fog and spots early Monday. Slight chance of thunderstorms. High temperatures reach up to 91. With your Somerset 106 forecast, I'm staff meteorologist Megan Mulford. Currently 75.
0: 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Oh.

It's Bruno Mars, I Just Might. He's in the middle of his romantic tour, which launched in support of his first solo album in a decade, The Romantic. I'm Brian Curry, and coming up, Sam Smith.

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1: Somebody having a birthday? 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
2: This is Officer Theodore Wax with the Somerset Police Department. 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
2: Advisory begins at noon today. Slight chance of rain showers, fog and spots overnight, otherwise partly cloudy skies. Lows level off around 70, winds out of the southeast at around 5 miles an hour. Sunshine mixed with clouds at times, with fog and spots early Monday. Slight chance of thunderstorms. High temperatures reach up to 91. With your Somerset 106 forecast, I'm staff meteorologist Megan Mulford. Currently 75.
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I knew it. I knew you, Taylor Swift from Toy Story 5. And I'm Brian Curry. Instacart's latest report telling us what Americans buy for the 4th of July holiday. You know, it's the biggest day of the year for potato chips. Sales up 53% over a typical day. 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Hot dog bun sales spiking 360% compared to their yearly average. And canned baked beans up 402%, plus orders for s'mores ingredients peaked on July 4th last year at 550% above their yearly average. 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
4: A heat advisory begins at noon today. Slight chance of rain showers, fog and spots overnight, otherwise partly cloudy skies. Lows level off around 70, winds out of the southeast at around 5 miles an hour. Sunshine mixed with clouds at times, with fog and spots early Monday. Slight chance of thunderstorms. High temperatures reach up to 91. With your Somerset 106 forecast, I'm staff meteorologist Megan Mulford. Currently, 77.
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3: Heat advisory begins at noon today and continues until 8 p.m. tonight. Partly cloudy and foggy overnight with a slight chance for showers. Lows dip down to about 70, winds out of the east at around 5 miles an hour. High temperatures reach up to 91 with fog early Monday, slight chance of thunderstorms. With your Somerset 106 forecast, I'm staff meteorologist Megan Mulford. Right now, it's 75 degrees.
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Walk the Moon, Shut Up and Dance, and I'm Brian Carey. New survey finds travelers are looking for quieter, more authentic outdoor experiences this summer. According to Intrepid Travel's poll of 2,000 adults, 65% say a less crowded national park would be more rewarding than one of the famous busy ones. 57% prioritize off-the-beaten-path travel experiences, while 80% want to visit destinations they don't see regularly on social media. A lot of great destinations out there. Coming up, it's The Fray.

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4: Somerset 106 weather.
5: A heat advisory begins at noon today and continues until 8 p.m. tonight. Partly cloudy and foggy overnight with a slight chance for showers. Lows dip down to about 70. Winds out of the east at around 5 miles an hour. High temperatures reach up to 91 with fog early Monday. Slight chance of thunderstorms. With your Somerset 106 forecast, I'm staff meteorologist Megan Mulford. Currently, it's 75 degrees.
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Luke Combs, Fast Car, and Brian Curry here today, June 29th, National Darts Day. 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

Ella Langley, Shoes in Texas, from the album Dandelion, and she's out on her Dandelion tour this year. I'm Brian Curry, and more hit music coming up.

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4: A heat advisory begins at noon today and continues until 8 p.m. tonight. Partly cloudy and foggy overnight with a slight chance for showers. Lows dip down to about 70. Winds out of the east at around 5 miles an hour. High temperatures reach up to 91 with fog early Monday. Slight chance of thunderstorms. With your Somerset 106 forecast, I'm staff meteorologist Megan Mulford. Currently, it's 75 degrees.
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3: A heat advisory begins at noon today and continues until 8 p.m. tonight. Partly cloudy and foggy overnight with a slight chance for showers. Lows dip down to about 70. Winds out of the east at around 5 miles an hour. High temperatures reach up to 91 with fog early Monday. Slight chance of thunderstorms. With your Somerset 106 forecast, I'm staff meteorologist Megan Mulford. Currently, it's 75 degrees.
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3: A heat advisory begins at noon today and continues until 8 p.m. tonight. Slight chance of thunderstorms with fog and spots early today. Otherwise, sunshine mixed with clouds at times. Highs level off around 91. Winds out of the west at around 5 miles an hour. Lows level off around 71. Tonight, partly cloudy skies. With your Somerset 106 forecast, I'm staff meteorologist Megan Mulford. Right now, 75.
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1: Hey, where you going? 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

That's Alex Warren, Ordinary, and I'm Brian Curry. And if you like veggies like I do, I'm sure you have your favorites. According to a study, broccoli, carrots, and corn. That's it. Those are our top favorite vegetables from this survey of 5,000 Americans. I like all three of those and many more. Coming up, Natasha Bedingfield.

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1: Hey, where you going? 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
4: A heat advisory begins at noon today and continues until 8 p.m. tonight. Slight chance of thunderstorms with fog and spots early today. Otherwise, sunshine mixed with clouds at times. Highs level off around 91. Winds out of the west at around 5 miles an hour. Lows level off around 71. Tonight, partly cloudy skies. With your Somerset 106 forecast, I'm staff meteorologist Megan Mulford. Right now, 75.
0: 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I'm sorry.

Benson Boone, sorry I'm here for someone else. And I'm Brian Curry. How's it going? Bruno Mars, just around the corner.

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3: A heat advisory begins at noon today. It remains in effect until 8 p.m. tonight. Sunshine mixed with clouds at times, with fog early today, with a slight chance for showers. Highs level off around 90. Westerly winds at around 5 miles an hour. Lows dip down to about 72. Tonight, mainly clear skies. With your Somerset 106 forecast, I'm staff meteorologist Megan Mulford. Right now, it's 75 degrees.
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1: 5 minutes after 6 o'clock, 75 degrees outside the Fort Bank studios of Somerset 106. Thanks for being with us on the Monday edition of The Morning Mix. We got yours truly, Greg Moore, with you till about 10 o'clock or so today. We are going to be under a heat advisory today until about 8 p.m. tonight, so get ready for that. Top of the morning to you.

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9: A heat advisory begins at noon today. It remains in effect until 8 p.m. tonight. Sunshine mixed with clouds at times, with fog early today, with a slight chance for showers. Highs level off around 90. Westerly winds at around 5 miles an hour. Lows dip down to about 72. Tonight, mainly clear skies. With your Somerset 106 forecast, I'm staff meteorologist Megan Mulford. Right now, it's 75 degrees.
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11: 6:23 is the time. Thanks for being with us on the Morning Mix this morning on the National Almond Butter Crunch Day edition of the Morning Mix. Yet now, Butter Crunch, which was created in America, is often called English toffee. But make no mistake, it is not the same thing. Real English toffee is not covered with nuts like Butter Crunch often is. And Butter Crunch is usually made with white sugar, while English toffee is made with brown sugar. Now, Almond Butter Crunch, the focus of today's holiday, is made with butter, sugar, salt, and almonds. The butter and sugar are melted together and then poured over the almonds. Now, Butter Crunch made with almonds or other nuts may be coated or dipped in chocolate or even have chocolate chips in it. In fact, in 1923, a candy company called Brown and Haley came up with an Almond Butter Crunch recipe. They sold their Butter Crunch under the name Almond Roca. Why? Well, because most almonds were imported from Spain at the time, and the word for rock is roca, and almonds have a rock-like texture. So, Almond Butter Crunch Day. Get on board if you can.

0: 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It's time for some CNBC Business Report.
1: 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Edward Jones, making sense of investing.
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3: I'm Jessica Ettinger, CNBC. Wall Street opens this morning for a holiday shortened trading week after a down Friday for the major averages. The Dow, the only major average in the green for last week and for the month of June so far, with only two trading days left. The S&P 500 index and the NASDAQ are each on pace for a losing June. The NASDAQ has been down for five straight sessions. Minneapolis Fed President Neil Kashkari said that he does expect an interest rate increase from the Fed this year. He's a voting member as inflation keeps going up. Consumer sentiment for June, still negative, below 50 in the University of Michigan data. That's near the lowest since the 1970s. On this week's watch list, Thursday is a jobs Thursday. The Labor Department will release the June employment report. This morning, Alphabet joins the Dow Jones Industrial Index, replacing Verizon. Jessica Ettinger, CNBC.
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14: A heat advisory begins at noon today. It remains in effect until 8 p.m. tonight. Sunshine mixed with clouds at times, with fog early today, with a slight chance for showers. Highs level off around 90. Westerly winds at around 5 miles an hour. Lows dip down to about 72. Tonight, mainly clear skies. With your Somerset 106 forecast, I'm staff meteorologist Megan Mulford. Right now, it's 75 degrees.
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1: 6:43, thanks for being with us on the Morning Mix. Well, you know, when you're watching TV with somebody and you constantly have to explain what's going on, well, don't be that person. A new survey found it's the most annoying TV habit you can have. I got the top eight here. Number one, constantly asking what's going on or why something happened. Now, I want to put a little asterisk next to this one. If somebody is sitting next to you, actually watching and paying attention and needs some help to understand, that's one thing. If they're sitting there, quote unquote, watching the movie, but they're on their phone or they're not watching and then you have to explain, yeah, that's really annoying. Number two, clicking through the channels too much. Number three, answering a phone call during a show. Number four, loud eating. Number five, trying to predict what's going to happen. Guilty. Number six, making too many sarcastic comments or jokes. Number seven, hogging the remote. And number eight, and this one's really annoying, revealing spoilers you saw online. But yeah, constantly asking what's going on. You get a pass if you're actually paying attention. But if you're like on your phone or something and then we have to explain, oh, so annoying. Here's some Journey for you. Don't Stop Believing right here on the Morning Mix.

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5: A heat advisory begins at noon today. It remains in effect until 8 p.m. tonight. Sunshine mixed with clouds at times, with fog early today, with a slight chance for showers. Highs level off around 90. Westerly winds at around 5 miles an hour. Lows dip down to about 72. Tonight, mainly clear skies. With your Somerset 106 forecast, I'm staff meteorologist Megan Mulford. Right now, it's 75 degrees.
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7: 6:51 is the time. 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
2: Good morning, I'm Patrick Johnson with your local and regional news. A state of emergency is in place in Kentucky due to deadly flash flooding over the weekend.
3: This is a serious enough situation where I am now signing a state of emergency so that we can deploy even more resources across Kentucky.
2: Governor Beshear issued the order Saturday after portions of the Commonwealth saw around 8 inches of rain. The governor has confirmed 4 people lost their lives and over 60 water rescues had to be conducted. Some of the hardest hit areas are in the central portion of the state. Crews going door to door in some cases, pulling residents from homes surrounded by the rising floodwaters. Pastor Jesse Lanehart says flooding waters on Saturday washed away his church in Richmond.
4: A guy called me and said that, said your church is gone, you know, and it was just kind of devastating, but you know, I thank the Lord that nobody was here.
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12: Somerset 106 weather.
13: A heat advisory begins at noon today and remains in effect until 8 p.m. tonight. Sunshine mixed with clouds at times, with fog early today, with a slight chance for showers. Highs level off around 90. Westerly winds at around 5 miles an hour. Lows dip down to about 72. Tonight, mainly clear skies. With your Somerset 106 forecast, I'm staff meteorologist Megan Mulford. Right now, it's 75 degrees.
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15: 4 minutes after 7 o'clock, 75 degrees outside the Fort Bank studios of Somerset 106. Time and temperature courtesy of Davis HVAC Experts. Got to remind everybody, coming up at 7:45, we're going to be doing the birthday shout-outs. If you or someone you know is having a birthday today or yesterday, since we weren't here, you can call or text our text line at 679-9959. That's 606-679-WYKY. Be sure to leave a first and last name and the date of the birthday. I need you to put 628 or 629 on there with that first and last name. Don't just say today or yesterday, and try and get them in by about 7:40. That gives us plenty of time to get them on the air at 7:45. Let's kick off this hour a little bit of Smelly Golding right here on the Morning Mix.

0: Teddy Swims, Lose Control, right here on The Morning Mix, 19 minutes after 7 o'clock. Well, a new survey found 1 out of 3 people have a recurring worry, not once in a while, but like a lot, that they left something on back at their house. Like, this is a nonstop battle for 1 out of 3 people, apparently. And if you're one of those people, well, your freakouts happen a lot. Women stress about leaving something on 52 times a year, or about once a week. Men stress pretty close, 49 times a year, about the same. The most common thing people worry about is leaving on the heat, followed by a hair curler or straightener, the lights, the stove, and the TV. Now, I used to have a recurring worry issue because, you know, I leave the house well before daylight. I'm out the door, sort of on autopilot. I lock the door without thinking about it. It's just such a reflex reaction that it doesn't register in my brain sometimes. I get in the car, I start to drive, and I'm like, oh no. Did I lock the door? I can't remember if I locked the door or not. Well, let me tell you my hack that I broke that permanently for me. And this is just me, okay? Well, I have on the edge of my door, I have one of those. There's like some little pieces of the prickly side of Velcro, not the soft side, but the prickly side, because sometimes I will put this screen, I will Velcro this screen mesh over my door, right? Well, now, every morning, on my way out the door, when I lock the door, I take my middle finger on my right hand and I scrub it hard 2 or 3 times on that piece of Velcro. Then, when I'm driving to work and I go, oh, did I lock the door? I can still feel on my finger where I scrubbed that Velcro for about 5-10 minutes. I not only does it engage my brain when I do it, but if I doubt it, I can feel it on my finger while I'm driving in the car that I locked the door. That's the system I came up with. And hope y'all can figure out something on that curler or straightener without having to burn yourself. You know what I mean?
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0: Oh, to me.
1: Billy Joel, it's still rock and roll to me. Hey, did you know one of our holidays today is Hug Holiday Day? Yeah, it's for giving hugs to those in need, especially to the elderly and sick at places such as senior citizen centers and hospitals. The day was created by a nonprofit called Hugs for Health Foundation. They said that hugs are part of a broader support plan for seniors, including friendship and volunteer support. Now, for the record, hugging's been around for millennia and is practiced by almost all cultures as a way to connect with others without using language. Hugs have traditionally been given in many scenarios as a greeting or goodbye, for sympathy or congratulations, and for gratitude, support, affection. Now, the word hug seems to have come from hygge, an old Norse word meaning to comfort. A hug was first used around 1610 to describe a wrestling hold, and it began being used for its current meaning in the 1650s. So, yeah, Hug Holiday Day. Surely we can all get on board with that one.

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10: 7:38. That means we're about 7 minutes away from the birthday shout-outs. In other words, last call for birthdays. If you or someone you know is having a birthday today or yesterday, since we weren't here, you can call or text our text line at 679-9959. That's 606-679-WYKY. Be sure to leave a first and last name and the date of the birthday. I need you to put 628 or 629 on there with that first and last name. Don't just say today or yesterday. And you better get them in quick, because birthday shout outs are coming up 2 songs away.

0: You know what? I think it's time for some birthday shout-outs. And, of course, you know, I'm talking about the U-Bank Pizza birthday shout-outs, where every Monday through Friday, we wish the good folks of our area a happy birthday, write them down on pieces of paper, drop them in the giant vat of names, and every Friday at this time, I pull out one lucky winner who gets a large one-topping pizza and an order of cheese sticks from our good friends at U-Bank 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Home of the double-decker with two locations, north on Highway 27 in Eubank and just south of the Somerset Mall at the intersection of the 914 bypass and Highway 27. Now, I got birthdays for yesterday and today, so happy birthday on Sunday the 28th to Nathan Isaac, Jay Walker, Bobby Bryant, Larry Bowling, Mary Harmon, Charles Wilson, and a very happy birthday yesterday to Andrea Woodall. Now, for Monday the 29th, happy birthday today to Deborah Bishop, Claudia Saylor, Mackenzie Pingleton, and a very happy birthday today to Roger Wright. So, Nathan Isaac, Jay Walker, Bobby Bryant, Larry Bowling, Mary Harmon, Charles Wilson, Andrea Woodall, Deborah Bishop, Claudia Saylor, Mackenzie Pingleton, and Roger Wright, all having birthdays yesterday or today, all in the vat of names. And eligible for that drawing coming up on Friday. Don't forget, right after the 8 o'clock news break, we're going to be doing the Morning Mix Question of the Day. Your chance to win big every Monday through Friday. 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
2: I'm Patrick Johnson with your local and regional news. In central Kentucky, emergency crews have been going door-to-door pulling residents from homes surrounded by rising flood waters. This follows near record amounts of rain. Pastor Jesse Lanehart says flood waters on Saturday washed away his church in Richmond.
3: It was bad because I tried to come down and check, and I couldn't even make it halfway down here. And by the time I turned around and went back, I was getting in pretty bad shape myself, rain-wise, you know, on the creek.
2: Governor Beshear has declared a state of emergency. A water main break at Somerset. City crews spent nearly 15 hours repairing an 8-inch water line on East Mount Vernon Street near South Maple Street. Water and wastewater officials say initially appeared to be one leak turning into four leaks and three damaged service lines, likely caused by the shifting ground from the combination of rain and heat. No businesses were damaged during the incident. More local and regional news is available online at Somerset106.com and WTLOAM.com.
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12: Advisory begins at noon today and remains in effect until 8 p.m. tonight. Slight chance of rain showers today, otherwise sunshine mixed with clouds at times. Highs level off around 90. Westerly winds at around 5 miles an hour. Mainly clear skies tonight. Lows dip down to about 72. With your Somerset 106 forecast, I'm staff meteorologist Megan Mulford. Right now, it's 79 degrees.
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14: 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Thanks for being with us on the Morning Mix. You got yours truly, Greg Moore, in with you till about 10 o'clock or so today. And you know what we like to do at this time of the day every Monday through Friday. You got her. It's time for that little something-something. That pot of gold at the end of the rainbow we like to call the Morning Mix a question of the day. If you've already won the question of the day in this month, you are not eligible to call, but everybody else can call me up right now at 679-9959. That's 606-679-WYKY. When you call, if you get the answering machine, just hang up and try again. Please do not bother leaving your answer as a voicemail. It will not count. You must talk to me personally to win the Morning Mix question of the day. We are giving away a prize from Somerset Asian Market this morning. That's the Somerset Asian Market, located in the Tradewind Center, stoplight number 6 on Highway 27. They are your headquarters for bulk rice, fresh produce, seafood, novelty sodas, candies, and, of course, a variety of strange and unusual items you will only find in Pulaski County at Somerset Asian Market. We are once again giving away 1 pound of jelly beans from their bulk candy wall. That means you can mix and match that pound however you want, and all you got to do to win it is answer this Morning Mix question du jour. Question: who ran for President of the United States with the campaign slogan, "A chicken in every pot and a car in every garage"? Who ran for President of the United States with the campaign slogan, "A chicken in every pot and a car in every garage"? You call me up 679-9959 with the right answer to that one. You're going to get yourself a pound of jelly beans from Somerset Asian Market. Give me a ring.

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7: 11 minutes after 8 o'clock, we are smack dab in the middle of doing the Morning Mix question of the day. We're giving away a pound of jelly beans from Somerset Asia Market. And our question is, who ran for President of the United States with the campaign slogan, "A chicken in every pot and a car in every garage"? Well, let's get to the phone, see if we can't give away this prize this morning. Somerset 106, who ran for President of the United States with the campaign slogan, "A chicken in every pot and a car in every garage"?
8: Herbert Hoover.
7: Herbert Hoover. 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What's your name?
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7: 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Congratulations. 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

0: Savage Garden, truly, madly, deeply, right here on The Morning Mix. Well, the 4th of July is on Saturday this year, which means, for a lot of us, we have to choose which day to take off, Friday or Monday. Now, the survey asked people which days they're taking off, so here are the results. 34% say they will take off Friday. 7% say they'll take off Saturday, which is on the 4th. And 20% say they're going to be taken off Monday. So apparently that's only like, what is that, 54, like a little over 60%. So apparently the rest of us do not get the 4th of July off at all. So, well, okay. More of your favorite music coming up on The Morning Mix.
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9: A heat advisory begins at noon today. It remains in effect until 8 p.m. tonight. Slight chance of rain showers today, otherwise sunshine mixed with clouds at times. Highs level off around 90. Westerly winds at around 5 miles an hour. Mainly clear skies tonight. Lows dip down to about 72. With your Somerset 106 forecast, I'm staff meteorologist Megan Mulford. Right now, it's 79 degrees.
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Ed Sheeran, Shivers, right here on The Morning Mix. Got some music by request for you right now. Heard from John via the text line a few minutes ago, and well, John wants him some Michael Jackson, Human Nature, this morning. Think we can do that for you, John. Here you go, my man.

0: Imagine Dragons, Thunder, right here on the Morning Mix. Well, Spoodles the Parakeet has squawked his way into the record books. At 32 years and 86 days old, Spoodles, who belongs to human Amanda Beth, has officially set the Guinness World Record for the oldest living parrot. Quote, "I always joke that he keeps not dying, so I keep feeding him," says Amanda Beth. Spoodles has been in Amanda Beth's life since 1997. She was 23 at the time and got him as a present from her mother. He can speak phrases including pretty bird, which he still says in his advanced age. He certainly has a cute little personality, Amanda says. These days, though, Spoodles doesn't have as much energy as he used to. Quote, "If you take him out for more than a minute, he gets exhausted and lays down on the bottom of his cage like he's dying," Amanda said, which, you know, honestly, I'm kind of the same way. Now, she admits, but then 15 minutes later, he climbs back up on his perch. Now, should Spoodles live for another half century, he may break the record for the oldest living or for the oldest parrot ever, which was set by a cockatoo named Cookie, who lived for 82 years and 88 days. So, yeah, at 32 years old, Spoodles is a young sprout compared to that. But congratulations, Spoodles, and many more.
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7: Somerset 106 weather.
8: A heat advisory begins at noon today. It remains in effect until 8 p.m. tonight. Slight chance of rain showers today. Otherwise, sunshine mixed with clouds at times. Highs level off around 90. Westerly winds at around 5 miles an hour. Mainly clear skies tonight. Lows dip down to about 72. With your Somerset 106 forecast, I'm staff meteorologist Megan Mulford. Currently 81.
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2: Good morning. I'm Patrick Johnson with your local and regional news. A state of emergency is in place in Kentucky due to deadly flash flooding over the weekend.
3: This is a serious enough situation where I am now signing a state of emergency so that we can deploy even more resources across Kentucky.
2: Governor Beshear issued the order Saturday after portions of the Commonwealth saw around 8 inches of rain. The governor has confirmed 4 people lost their lives and over 60 water rescues had to be conducted. Some of the hardest hit areas are in the central portion of the state. Crews going door to door in some cases, pulling residents from homes surrounded by the rising floodwaters. Pastor Jesse Lanehart says flooding waters on Saturday washed away his church in Richmond.
4: A guy called me and said that, well, said your church is gone, you know, and it was just kind of devastating, but you know, I thank the Lord that nobody was here.
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8: Somerset 106 weather.
9: A heat advisory begins at noon today and remains in effect until 8 p.m. tonight. Slight chance of rain showers today. Otherwise, sunshine mixed with clouds at times. Highs level off around 90. Westerly winds at around 5 miles an hour. Mainly clear skies tonight. Lows dip down to about 72. With your Somerset 106 forecast, I'm staff meteorologist Megan Mulford. Currently 81.
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1: Maroon 5 memories right here on the Morning Mix. We'll get this. According to a new survey, 31% of men, almost one in three, admit they have either borrowed or rented something to impress a date. Now, clothes or accessories are the most common things guys borrow to impress dates. The rest of the top five, cars, a house or apartment, a pet, and expensive technology. Now, the survey also found that compared to the 31% of men, only 19% of women have borrowed something to impress a date. And that is almost mostly like the clear winner for women to borrow something to impress a date is their friends' clothes. But, yeah, guys are doing a lot more of that than the ladies.

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7: A heat advisory begins at noon today. It remains in effect until 8 p.m. tonight. Slight chance of rain showers today, otherwise sunshine mixed with clouds at times. Highs level off around 90. Westerly winds at around 5 miles an hour. Mainly clear skies tonight. Lows dip down to about 72. With your Somerset 106 forecast, I'm staff meteorologist Megan Mulford. Currently 81.
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0: Jesse's girl right here on the Morning Mix. We got a little less than one half of an hour left to Morning Mix in. Well, alligators might have scales and powerful jobs, or I'm sorry, powerful jaws, but they don't have hard hats, which means it's unsafe for them to be in construction sites. That was, among other reasons, why a crew in Texas was concerned for a young gator who apparently took a wrong turn and ended up stranded in the work zone. This is according to the police there. Thankfully, the kind construction crew kept an eye on the confused, shall we say, investigator, and made sure he stayed safe until help arrived. Lieutenant Henry took the little traveler into custody without incident and safely returned him to a nearby lake. Honestly, though, I think it might be neat to see an alligator wearing a hard hat. You know, maybe put a little construction vest on it, too. Why not? He could be like their new mascot. Alligators do what they want.
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1: Somerset 106 weather.
4: A heat advisory begins at noon today and remains in effect until 8 p.m. tonight. Slight chance of rain showers today, otherwise sunshine mixed with clouds at times. Highs level off around 90. Westerly winds at around 5 miles an hour. Mainly clear skies tonight, lows dip down to about 72. With your Somerset 106 forecast, I'm staff meteorologist Megan Mulford. Currently 81.
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Pat Benatar, hit me with your best shot. Well, I got someone for you here. What makes someone a quote-unquote real man? Apparently, your thick mustache, ample paunch, and unwillingness to help clean the house do not make the cut. A new survey asked both men and women to name the top qualities of a, quote, real man. Here are the top five. Number one, investigating strange noises in the house at night. Again, this is men and women doing the survey. Number two, offering to carry a woman's bags. Number three, handling the barbecue. Number four, changing a tire. And number five, dealing with spiders. Now, the survey also found that one out of three men don't consider themselves traditionally masculine. 70% of the men surveyed said they aren't afraid to show their feminine side. And of that group, 30% said they like bubble baths and baking, and 10% like pedicures and manicures. So basically, what is a real man has sort of turned into a relative concept. Here's some Taylor Swift for you. I knew it, I knew you, right here on the Morning Mix.

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5: Somerset 106 weather.
6: A heat advisory begins at noon today and continues until 8 p.m. tonight. Sunshine mixed with clouds at times today, with daytime highs approaching 90. Westerly winds at around 5 miles an hour. Mainly clear skies tonight. Lows dip down to about 72. Highs level off around 92 tomorrow. Mainly clear skies. With your Somerset 106 forecast, I'm staff meteorologist Megan Mulford. Right now, 81.
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8: All righty, my little crab cakes. That's about to wrap it up for me for the day. But fear not, you know we'll be back in here again tomorrow, bright and early, 6 to 10 in the a.m. for more Morning Mixin'. Until then, folks, this is yours truly, Greg Moore, signing off. Have a fantastic day. And remember, there are people out there who truly believe that you are amazing. Be one of them. Greg out.

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2: Advisory begins at noon today and continues until 8 p.m. tonight. Sunshine mixed with clouds at times today, with daytime highs approaching 90. Westerly winds at around 5 miles an hour. Mainly clear skies tonight, lows dip down to about 72. Highs level off around 92 tomorrow, mainly clear skies. With your Somerset 106 forecast, I'm staff meteorologist Megan Mulford. Right now, 81.
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3: This is for you, Daddy.

Hey, good morning. It's Amanda Logan. Thank you so much for joining me and hanging out. Last Monday of June. When did that happen? Here's Shawn Mendes. 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
11: Advisory begins at noon today and continues until 8 p.m. tonight. Sunshine mixed with clouds at times today, with daytime highs approaching 90. Westerly winds at around 5 miles an hour. Mainly clear skies tonight, lows dip down to about 72. Highs level off around 92 tomorrow, mainly clear skies. With your Somerset 106 forecast, I'm staff meteorologist Megan Mulford. Right now, 84.
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Ella Langley with Choosing Texas. Well, when did choosing what to watch become harder than actually watching the thing? I swear I can scroll for a streaming menu for 28 minutes, give up, and then rewatch something I've already seen several times, right?

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9: A heat advisory begins at noon today and continues until 8 p.m. tonight. Sunshine mixed with clouds at times today, with daytime highs approaching 90. Westerly winds at around 5 miles an hour. Mainly clear skies tonight. Lows dip down to about 72. Highs level off around 92 tomorrow, mainly clear skies. With your Somerset 106 forecast, I'm staff meteorologist Megan Mulford. Right now, 84.
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Like you could be carrying groceries in from the car and suddenly it's like a cinematic emotional journey. 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

Olivia Dean and Man I Need. 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
10: A heat advisory begins at noon today and continues until 8 p.m. tonight. Sunshine mixed with clouds at times today, with daytime highs approaching 90. Westerly winds at around 5 miles an hour. Mainly clear skies tonight. Lows dip down to about 72. Highs level off around 92 tomorrow. Mainly clear skies. With your Somerset 106 forecast, I'm staff meteorologist Megan Mulford. Currently, it's 86 degrees.
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Taylor Swift and I Knew You Were Trouble. She recently surprised a Nashville crowd by performing Love Story at a tight end university party with Lainey Wilson, which is a very casual sentence for something that would become my entire personality for at least 6 months.

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The Kid LAROI and Justin Bieber with Stay. Well, there's a new report saying that people are leaning hard into nostalgia this year, like especially with travel and experiences, which makes sense. Like sometimes you don't need a luxury vacation. You need to remember what it feels like to have a flip phone and zero responsibilities.

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7: A heat advisory begins at noon today. Sunshine mixed with clouds at times this afternoon, with daytime highs approaching 90. Westerly winds at around 5 miles an hour. Mainly clear skies tonight. Lows level off around 72. Highs level off around 92 tomorrow. Mainly sunny skies. With your Somerset 106 forecast, I'm staff meteorologist Megan Mulford. Right now, 86.
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7: Sunshine mixed with clouds at times this afternoon, with daytime highs approaching 90. Winds out of the west at around 5 miles an hour. 72 tonight, mainly clear skies. High temperatures reach up to 92. Tomorrow, mainly clear. Lots of sunshine and dry Wednesday and Thursday with highs in the mid-90s. With your Somerset 106 forecast, I'm staff meteorologist Megan Mulford. Currently 86.
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Leona Lewis and Bleeding Love. Still one of those great car sing songs, as long as no one at the red light makes contact, right? That's the most awkward thing ever. You might want to roll the windows down for this one, though. Britney Spears is up next.

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0: Alex Warren and Ordinary. Honestly, Ordinary sounds amazing lately. Like, no weird notifications, no surprise updates, no password resets that turns into like a full identity crisis. 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
11: Cool off around 90 this afternoon under mainly sunny skies, winds out of the west at around 5 miles an hour. Mainly clear skies again tonight, lows level off around 72. Tomorrow, high of 92. Sunny skies and dry Wednesday and Thursday with highs in the mid-90s. With your Somerset 106 forecast, I'm staff meteorologist Megan Mulford. Right now, it's 86 degrees.
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7: Somerset 106 weather.
8: Cool off around 90 this afternoon under mainly sunny skies. Winds out of the west at around 5 miles an hour. Mainly clear skies again tonight. Lows level off around 72. Tomorrow, high of 92. Sunny skies and dry Wednesday and Thursday with highs in the mid-90s. With your Somerset 106 forecast, I'm staff meteorologist Megan Mulford. Right now, it's 86 degrees.
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0: Bruno Mars and Lady Gaga with Die With a Smile. Well, our devices are doing the most. Apple's next wave of updates is expected to keep pushing deeper AI integration across iPhones, watches, iPads, and Macs. So basically, your phone is getting smarter. Well, I'm still losing it under a blanket.
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1: Somerset 106 weather.
6: Level off around 90 this afternoon under mainly sunny skies. Winds out of the west at around 5 miles an hour. Mainly clear skies again tonight. Lows level off around 72. Tomorrow, high of 92. Sunny skies and dry Wednesday and Thursday with highs in the mid-90s. With your Somerset 106 forecast, I'm staff meteorologist Megan Mulford. Currently, 90.
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0: Huntrix with Golden, and K-pop Demon Hunters has officially spent 52 weeks in Netflix's global top 10. 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
12: Cool off around 90 this afternoon under mainly sunny skies. Winds out of the west at around 5 miles an hour. Mainly clear skies again tonight. Lows level off around 72. Tomorrow, high of 92. Sunny skies and dry Wednesday and Thursday with highs in the mid-90s. With your Somerset 106 forecast, I'm staff meteorologist Megan Mulford. Currently, 90.
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Taylor Swift with the fate of Ophelia, and more than 1,000 guests are expected at Taylor and Travis's highly anticipated wedding festivities. They're going to be getting married this upcoming weekend. Supposedly, we've got no confirmed date yet, but this is the date that things are supposedly happening on. I just can't wait to see the pictures, you know?

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Harry Styles and As It Was. It's Amanda. Time for me to wrap things up here. Thank you so much for hanging out. We are going to catch up again tomorrow. Same time, same place. Have a great rest of your day. 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
3: Daytime highs approaching 92 this afternoon under mainly sunny skies. Winds out of the west, 5 to 10 miles an hour. Mainly clear skies again tonight. Lows dip down to about 74. Mainly clear tomorrow. Highs level off around 93. Lots of sunshine and dry Wednesday and Thursday with highs in the mid-90s. With your Somerset 106 forecast, I'm staff meteorologist Megan Mulford. Currently, it's 91 degrees.
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The late Irene Cara knocks us back into the work week, where we have a very busy work week ahead of our 250th birthday. 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

Oh, hey, it's the Lumineers on this Monday. I'm Gina. Everybody geared up for the 4th of July weekend, Taylor and Travis's wedding. I mean, we seriously have a very busy week ahead of our 250th birthday, right? So let's tackle Taylor and Travis. And we'll probably do this over multiple breaks today just because there's so much news. And we hear it's a multi-day event. So a spectacular happening on July 2nd. That's when we think about 100 people will gather for Taylor and Travis's wedding. And then after that, over 1,000 to 2,000 guests for a much larger party where we could see Ed Sheeran take the stage. And who knows, right? It's going to be a very busy week for those two, for sure. Alanis Morissette, the Beach Boys, and Bruno Mars all coming up next.

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3: Daytime highs approaching 92 this afternoon under mainly sunny skies. Winds out of the west, 5 to 10 miles an hour. Mainly clear skies again tonight. Lows dip down to about 74. Mainly clear tomorrow. Highs level off around 93. Lots of sunshine and dry Wednesday and Thursday with highs in the mid-90s. With your Somerset 106 forecast, I'm staff meteorologist Megan Mulford. Currently, it's 91 degrees.
4: 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Oh.

I just might. Oh, I can't wait to see Taylor and Travis get married this weekend. You know, we were talking a little bit about that just a minute ago, and she alluded that Ed Sheeran could take the stage at her wedding. She said something to the effect that, you know, if there's a stage, Ed's on it, right? But who else do you think could take the stage at Taylor's wedding? Because she's friends with so many people. Kind of America's sweetheart, right? Such a phenomenon, like the Beatles were, Taylor Swift. So inquiring minds want to know who's set up, right? Who's sending their musical equipment to Madison Square Garden this weekend? Selena, Bon Jovi, Luke Combs, all coming up next.

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2: Somerset 106
3: level off around 74. Tonight, under mainly clear skies, northwest winds at around 5 miles an hour. Mainly clear skies again. Tomorrow, high temperatures reach up to 93. Lows dip down to about 74 tomorrow night. Sunny skies and dry Wednesday and Thursday with highs in the mid-90s. With your Somerset 106 forecast, I'm staff meteorologist Megan Mulford. Currently, 91.
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We have gone World Cup crazy, and it seems like every day we talk a little bit about the World Cup, from the great food that people have been experiencing to the high prices of that food and beer, right? And, you know, some of these stadiums have been ranked with the fan experience. Gillette Stadium in Foxborough, Massachusetts, Arrowhead Stadium in Kansas City, Missouri, and Mercedes-Benz Stadium in Atlanta, Georgia. However, just so you know, the top three, you can't say those names. So, for example, if you live in Atlanta, it's just the Atlanta Stadium right now. Or in Kansas City, it's the Kansas City Stadium or Massachusetts Stadium. And that's because of the FIFA and World Cup rights. It's almost as bad as the Super Bowl. And if you get caught having a watch party, like at a bar or whatever, and you're using World Cup or FIFA in the name, $40,000. Actually, I think it grew as much as $100,000. That's a big, big fine. So you got to be careful. Alessia Cara, Don Henley, and we've been talking about her this afternoon. We're going to talk about her some more. Taylor Swift is up next.

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6: Level off around 74. Tonight, under mainly clear skies, northwest winds at around 5 miles an hour. Mainly clear skies again. Tomorrow, high temperatures reach up to 93. Lows dip down to about 74 tomorrow night. Sunny skies and dry Wednesday and Thursday with highs in the mid-90s. With your Somerset 106 forecast, I'm staff meteorologist Megan Mulford. Currently, 91.
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And while everything's coming up sunshine and unicorns for Taylor, this a little tricky. Because of a publishing deal, she might lose control, or at least partially, of some of her songs again. I don't think her whole catalog is in jeopardy. I think it's the song's style and Ready For It. And it's not just Taylor. It's The Weeknd's I Can't Feel My Face, DNC's Cake by the Ocean, and Believer by Imagine Dragons, all of which we play right here on the show. So under this deal, this company called Harborview wouldn't control the masters necessarily, but an entertainment lawyer says they would have approval rights or meaningful leverage anyway that affect how all of these artists can use those recording in certain contexts. Wow. Man, that's she fought so hard to get her music back. I'd hate to see this happen. Maroon 5's up next with This Love.

0: found today.
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3: 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Get the forecast and high and low temperatures for today and tomorrow. 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

0: Don't you just love that song? I love, love, love that song. I'm a big Bieber believer, but you know that about me. Okay, so this weekend, of course, a big, big weekend, and that's what we're working our way towards, 250th anniversary of our nation, right? Big old celebration. And so where to go for big celebrations, right? Las Vegas is in at number one, followed by New York City, Orlando, Los Angeles, and Minneapolis. Wow. San Francisco, Atlanta, Seattle, and Sacramento also made the list of the best cities to celebrate 4th of July. And so getting ready for the red, white, and boom of it all, right? Oh, my goodness. On the way, we've got Pat Benatar to take us back into the music with Love is a Battlefield next.
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4: Mainly clear skies tonight with lows around 74. Winds out of the northwest at around 5 miles an hour. A mix of clouds and sun tomorrow, high of 93. Lows around 74 tomorrow night. Lots of sunshine and dry Wednesday and Thursday with highs in the mid-90s. With your Somerset 106 forecast, I'm staff meteorologist Megan Mulford. Right now, it's 91 degrees.
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It's so good. She's so awesome. And she helped co-write this massive hit for Ella Langley. 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
1: Oops, I did it again. 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Did you hear about this? This is kind of funny. I mean, I don't know how anybody could police this. But should bars, the big question is, should bars limit alcoholic drinks to one every 30 minutes? Not for nothing. If I was a bartender, how are you supposed to keep up with every table and every person and only serve them one drink every 30 minutes? You can't do it. So, are you going to put like an egg timer, you know, on their table? And when it goes off, you can have another beer or one of those sand-filled hourglasses. These are the days of my life. I don't know if that would work. 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I don't think it's going to pass. Shaggy and Rayvon up next with Angel.

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8: Mainly clear skies tonight with lows around 74. Winds out of the northwest at around 5 miles an hour. A mix of clouds and sun tomorrow, high of 93. Lows around 74 tomorrow night. Lots of sunshine and dry Wednesday and Thursday with highs in the mid-90s. With your Somerset 106 forecast, I'm staff meteorologist Megan Mulford. Right now, it's 90 degrees.
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And it's time to catch you up on some tabloid news. Mickey Rourke seen walking down the street without his teeth. Is that tabloid news, though, really? Prince William is now a billionaire, and he's actually richer than his daddy, the king. Elon Musk, for what it's worth, already lost his trillionaire status. Loser. And Kylie Jenner. Oh, my gosh. She's getting sued by her former chef, who claims that her demanding workload led to a miscarriage. And she was very forthright with the Jenners and saying, hey, listen, I'm pregnant. I don't think I can work these, 12 to 14 hours a day. What is she cooking for them anyway? That's what I want to know, because at the end of the day, they all have these slim and trim figures. You think that's all she's putting together is a salad, celery and water for breakfast, lunch and dinner. Mary J. Blige is up next with A Family Affair.

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0: in the bargain, tipsy with Shaboozy, but we already talked about our bar story. Egg timers, my friend. Egg timers. They're never going to work. Listen, while we're here playing country, Dolly Parton, surprising fans, you know, her big Tennessee travel stop opened up last week. And she even has a recorded special jingle for the attraction. But it's kind of poking fun at Buc-ee's, right? If you've never been to a Buc-ee's. What I love about this is it's a big, big facility. And it's got a sit-down restaurant, a grab-and-go barbecue restaurant, a Dolly's dog area so that you can go into a doggy Parton fence dog park. It's really, really cute. And Dolly-themed merchandise left and right. Bedazzled guitars and chandeliers, too. I want to go to Tennessee and see it. It's in Cornersville, if you ever roll through. Louis Capaldi rolls us back into the music next.
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4: Mainly clear skies tonight with lows around 74. Winds out of the northwest at around 5 miles an hour. A mix of clouds and sun tomorrow, high of 93. Lows around 74 tomorrow night. Lots of sunshine and dry Wednesday and Thursday with highs in the mid-90s. With your Somerset 106 forecast, I'm staff meteorologist Megan Mulford. Right now, it's 90 degrees.
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Alanis Morissette. I think when one thing happens where you just can't fix stupid, it just kind of starts a massive landslide of you just can't fix stupid. We remember seeing that Amazon driver drive straight across somebody's yard. Did you see that video? Well, police in Colorado arresting a drunk driver after their Ring camera captured a vehicle driving onto their front lawn of their home and then striking several vehicles in the driveway before finally coming to a stop after hitting a tree. It's like stupidity breeds stupidity, right? Oh, no, you just can't fix stupid. For what it's worth, everybody's okay in that accident, including the tree. On the way, One Republic's up next with Good Life.

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1: 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Get the forecast and high and low temperatures for today and tomorrow. Just call 606-678-8100.
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6: Mainly clear skies tonight with lows around 74. Winds out of the northwest at around 5 miles an hour. A mix of clouds and sun tomorrow, high of 93. Lows around 74 tomorrow night. Lots of sunshine and dry Wednesday and Thursday with highs in the mid-90s. With your Somerset 106 forecast, I'm staff meteorologist Megan Mulford. Right now, 91.
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Taylor Swift, Opalite. And we talked, I think, all about Taylor the first part of the show today. If you missed it, I'm so sorry. There's so many stories, so little time. And listen, today is Clive Davis's star-studded funeral. If you think about all of the people Clive Davis, had a hand in becoming, superstar, Bruce Springsteen, Whitney Houston, Dionne Warwick, Alicia Keys, Barry Manilow, Kenny G, Jennifer Hudson. I mean, most of these people going to be at his funeral today in New York City as he's laid to rest. It's a better lineup than most festivals that we see, right? And, Taylor Swift also going to be in New York City all week long preparing for her nuptials. So I don't know if she'll make it to Clive's funeral or not today, but well, of course, all of the paparazzi will be there taking pictures. So he undoubtedly will be here this week to celebrate Taylor Swift and Travis's wedding. Ed Sheeran kicks off the next set.

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I need to check in with some new things that have been happening over the weekend. That missing giraffe was found in Texas, so that's good. And that large asteroid did pass by our planet, and we're all okay, right? It was a building-size asteroid, too. For what it's worth, we track about 40,000 asteroids of all different sizes. And, the latest one passed by our planet on Saturday. So we're all okay. Are you okay? We're okay. On the way, we move back into the music with Sia and Unstoppable next.

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4: Mainly clear skies tonight with lows around 74. Winds out of the northwest at around 5 miles an hour. A mix of clouds and sun tomorrow, high of 93. Lows around 74 tomorrow night. Lots of sunshine and dry Wednesday and Thursday with highs in the mid-90s. With your Somerset 106 forecast, I'm staff meteorologist Megan Mulford. Right now, 91.
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0: good till the last drop. 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
0: 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I'm so

Benson Boone was sorry, I'm here for someone else. It was his birthday last week. Happy belated, Benson. Hey, not for nothing, I love this. Oh, and in his new video, I think he has that influencer Alex Earl in there or something. Anyway, listen, our feel-good story comes out of Minnesota where they created this mini art vending machine. It sells small little original pieces of art for just a dollar, and it's at a local bookstore. So the machine offers mystery artwork from different artists. Benson Boone with Sorry, I'm Here for Someone Else. It was his birthday last week. Happy belated, Benson. Hey, not for nothing, I love this. Oh, and in his new video, I think he has that influencer Alex Earl in there or something. Anyway, listen, our feel-good story comes out of Minnesota where they created this mini art vending machine. It sells small little original pieces of art for just

I mean, these are really cute little pieces of art. So I wish more of these would pop up all over. I would be shopping for sure, especially for a dollar. No doubt, Bryan Adams, Alex Warren kicking off everything next.

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6: Mainly clear skies tonight with lows around 74. Winds out of the northwest at around 5 miles an hour. A mix of clouds and sun tomorrow, high of 93. Lows around 74 tomorrow night. Lots of sunshine and dry Wednesday and Thursday with highs in the mid-90s. With your Somerset 106 forecast, I'm staff meteorologist Megan Mulford. Right now, 90.
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Alex Warren in Ordinary. And oh my gosh, people freak out. You know, accidents happen, right? And when you think of our viral video for the day, this might leave you shocked because, you know what? Actually, for the woman, I would be embarrassed that this went viral. This woman accidentally had a drink spilled on at a game. I don't know what game she was at. She's got a Bruin shirt on, if it makes any difference. But anyway, somebody accidentally spilled a drink on her and she went crazy on this guy, like crazy, like total Karen. And in fact, other people were like coming to his defense, like, lady, calm down. You know, I bet if she looks back at herself now, she's like shaking her head, right? Have you seen this? Just put in woman has a drink spilled on her and goes crazy. It should be the first thing that comes up. First thing that comes up, Miley Cyrus with Flowers.

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4: 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We got Little League and water parks, long days and sweet tea, and buzzing deals on Chevy Silverado. 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It's Chevrolet. 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

And this Monday is gone, gone, gone. Philip Phillips right here. And we have a very busy week ahead of us, ahead of 4th of July, our 250th birthday, Taylor and Travis's wedding. I mentioned all of this earlier on the show. So as we work through this week, we will play you the great music. It's been kind of a manic Monday, so that's what I'm going to leave you back inside with the Bengals here next. Have a great rest of your Monday. See ya.

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